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4: Iran and Israel are pausing military strikes, but both have warned of retaliation if the ceasefire is broken again. The pause in hostilities follows calls from US President Donald Trump for both sides to stop shooting. UN spokesman Farhan Haq says it's a worrying time for the region.
5: We urge all parties to fully abide by the ceasefire jointly announced by Lebanon, Israel, and the United States last week. We note with concern the devastating impact the ongoing hostilities are having on civilians. We reiterate that civilians must not be targeted.
4: A woman abused by the convicted sex offender Jeffrey Epstein has said they had dinner in Andrew Mountbatten Windsor's private apartments in Buckingham Palace. Sarah Kellen is the first woman to publicly speak about attending a royal residence in connection with the late financier. Mountbatten Windsor has consistently denied any wrongdoing. The mother of a student who was stabbed to death by paranoid schizophrenic Valdo Calacane says the victims of his attacks were robbed of justice. The killer did not face a murder trial but was sentenced to an indefinite hospital order for killing Barnaby Webber, Grace O'Malley Kumar and Ian Coates. Emma Webber says there were failings across the board.
6: There's a failure to recognise, particularly those who are the most seriously unwell, that are a danger not just to themselves but to their families or to the public. Had Calacane been managed and treated appropriately, then without doubt Barney, Grace and Ian would still be here.
4: The government's under fire over the way it handles big tech companies. Sir Keir Starmer has given firms 3 months to find a way to stop children sending or receiving explicit pictures. But Liberal Democrat education spokeswoman Manira Wilson says the PM needs to be tougher.
7: It's shameful that the Prime Minister has to beg big tech to stop the proliferation of child sexual abuse imagery. He could and he should make these changes anyway.
4: And Sir Idris Elba has urged James Bond producers to not make the character too woke. That's the latest from Radio News Hub. I'm David Hall.
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they don't come much better than that for the 5 after 12 o'clock rock. The full version of Light My Fire by The Doors, 7 minutes and 10 seconds. I hope you didn't get bored with that. Well, you can't get bored with that anyway. Welcome back. It's Super Retro Sunday with me, Gary James. That's a good afternoon to you now. I got it mixed up earlier on. I say good afternoon when it was the morning. Anyway, it is the only show, I think it's the only show on Outreach Radio that crosses over from morning to afternoon. Anyway, whatever you're doing, what are you doing this afternoon? Birthdays? You going out walking the dog in the New Forest? I hope you got us on in your earphones. Anyway, the music continues now. I'll have a bit of soul music with one of my, probably my all-time favourite tracks from the Four Tops, and here it is.

some classic disco hits. They just never date at all. That's the OJs of the Love Train. You sometimes think, actually, you know, why don't people make records like that anymore? Maybe there's some budding musicians out there listening to this show. Think that's a great record. Let's get a band together and do stuff like that. You're listening to Gary James.

Classic Hollies on Super Retro Sunday 1966 for that one. And just as a matter of fact, this isn't out of my book of British facts, by the way. This is, I looked this up on the tinternet. In the UK in 1966, this is, a pint of beer cost about 2 shillings in a public bar, which was that's the cheap bar, which was the equivalent of roughly 10 pence after decimalisation. 10p a pint. Well, I think, I live in Romsey. I think went out with my friend the other night, and I think it cost a fiver.

Yeah. Can you actually believe that? That 10 pence a pint, that has gone up a lot. I think compared with petrol, which I think was about the equivalent of 5.5 pence a gallon, no, a litre. I think it was a litre, anyway, compared with 1966. And my second car was a 1966 Ford Cortina four-door GT in red with the 5.5J wheels and the slightly lowered suspension. It was a beast. Why did I ever sell it? I don't know.

Yeah, Andy Fairweather Lowe. Saw him at the Concorde a little while back, and yeah, you wouldn't recognize him, but the music was great. He never did any of the big hits like that, but what he did, the music was fantastic. Anyway, you listen to Gary James' Super Retro Sunday. Yeah, what are you doing today? Well, whatever you're doing, I hope the weather is behaving itself for you. It's, well, I haven't played him for quite a while. Came from Seattle, USA, Jimi Hendrix.

used to listen to Hendrix pretty much all of the time back in the day, Purple Haze. I used to have a console, DJ console. I used to go out on the road around about the time I was just about to talk to you about. It was called Haze. It was quite bulky. It came in a big box on wheels. Took two people to lift it out. And anyway, it was a fantastic piece of kit until somebody came up and said, have you got this record, and tripped and spilt a pint of beer over it. And that was pretty much the end of the Haze console. I've got a photograph of it somewhere along the line. Yeah, in 1979, nothing to do with that other story. I was working for, well, it was to do with that other story because the console I used it in 1979. I wasn't playing Jimi Hendrix on it. Anyway, I digress. In 1979, I worked for, I was in between clubs. I'd left Fridays or asked to leave. And before I went to the Concord Club, I worked for Avenue Artists down there in Southampton. And the boss, Terry, he said, do you fancy doing some extra work? I said, well, what is it? He said, well, it's filming up on the Avon up near Salisbury. And it's a thing called Thérèse Racan. And I thought, yeah, I'm going to go for that, yeah. Well, fantastic experience. Dressed up, got up to Salisbury, dressed up in all the gear. Had a lovely, very lightweight white jacket with blue pinstripes. I remember that much. And if you can get it on DVD, Thérèse Racan, it starred Kate Nelligan, Brian Cox. Yeah, the Brian Cox. Who else was in it? I can't remember. The chap from Harry Potter. Forgotten his name, he was in it, but he wasn't in the bit I was in. Anyway, great thing to be on. 1979, so shall we have, I think we will, a track from 1979.

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Siege to Eden and Jigga Jig. Saw them play that down the Guildhall in Southampton many, many years ago. Hey, it's time for me to say goodbye to you. And what better way to leave you than this next track? I'll see you next time. Bye-bye.

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Oh, yes, indeed. Good morning and welcome to the Music Man Show on a Sunday. I'd just like to say a very big thank you for a superb Sunday breakfast show there from Richard Lawrence. Thank you very much, Richard. Anyway, we kicked off the show this morning here on Outreach Radio with the Music Man on Sunday morning. It's the Beatles from me to you. And now we're going to play you Bobby V, Take Care of My Baby.

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1: Well, what a great song, Bobby V, Take Care of My Baby. Up next, we've got a triple tracker coming your way on Sunday morning here on Outreach Radio with the Music Man. And of course, we're going to have the Who with Pinball Wizard, followed by the Rolling Stones, and then the Evie Brothers with Kaffee's Clown.

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1: Yes, indeed. This is the Music Man Show on a Sunday morning here on Outreach Radio with me, Graham Hardy. And of course, we've got our event coming up soon, which we will be in attendance with Outreach Radio events team. That's on Sunday, the 5th of July, 2026. And it's the Mayor's Picnic and the Great Rotary. There's a duck race, children's fancy dress parade. And of course, it's from midday until 5 p.m. at Romsey War Memorial Park. And of course, in relation to Rotary Club of Romsey and Romsey Council, check us out. Come along. That is Sunday, the 5th of July, 2026. It's the Mayor's Picnic and the Great Rotary Club. Duck race, children's fancy dress parade, lots of great banter on the day. We'll be there in attendance with Outreach Radio. That's Romsey War Memorial Park on Sunday, the 5th of July, 2026, midday until 5 p.m. Okay, another triple tracker coming up on the show this morning. We're going to have a Frankie Valli and the Four Seasons, then Kiki D, and then followed by T-Rex with Get It On.

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1: You're listening to Graham Hardy on the Music Man Show here on Outreach Radio on a Sunday, filling in for Mike Joyce. Anyway, that was a great song there from T-Rex. And of course, Get It On. We're going to have another triple tracker coming up next. It's Shalimar. There it is. And then it's Chris Rea with Let's Dance, followed by Billy Idol, High in the City.

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1: Outreach Radio, this is the Music Man Show on a Sunday with me, Graham. And we're going to do another triple tracker this morning on the show. We're going to play you EWF, which I call Earth, Wind and Fire. And that's September, followed by Candy Staten, Young Hearts Run Free. And another great track from Earth, Wind and Fire called Boogie Wonderland. 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
1: Oh, yes, indeed. We're coming up to the ads on the hour. That was a great song from Earth, Wind and Fire. We're going to play you a couple of tracks before the ads kick in on the hour. And of course, the next song will be Dionne Warwick with Heartbreaker, and then Haircut 100 with Fantastic Day. And I'll be back shortly, just after the ad break.

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The 1865 in Southampton has two massive nights of live rock music heading your way. 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
2: Iran and Israel are pausing military strikes, but both have warned of retaliation if the ceasefire is broken again. The pause in hostilities follows calls from US President Donald Trump for both sides to stop shooting. UN spokesman Farhan Haq says it's a worrying time for the region.
3: We urge all parties to fully abide by the ceasefire jointly announced by Lebanon, Israel, and the United States last week. We note with concern the devastating impact the ongoing hostilities are having on civilians. We reiterate that civilians must not be targeted.
2: A woman abused by Jeffrey Epstein has said they had dinner in Andrew Mountbatten Windsor's private apartments in Buckingham Palace. Sarah Kellen is the first woman to publicly speak about attending a royal residence with the convicted sex offender. The government's under fire over the way it handles big tech. Sir Keir Starmer says firms must find a way to stop children sending or receiving explicit pictures. And Sir Idris Elba has urged James Bond producers to not make the character too woke. That's the latest from Radio News Up. I'm David Hall.
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Yes, indeed. Welcome back after the ad break and the news with me, Graham Hardy, on a Sunday morning on the Music Man Show, filling in for Mike Joyce. And of course, that was Tom Jones. I'll Never Fall in Love Again. Up next, it's the Walker Brothers. The Sun Ain't Gonna Shine Anymore.

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1: Outreach Radio. Oh, yes, indeed. Good morning. If you're just tuning in to the Music Man Show on a Sunday morning on Outreach Radio with me, Graham Hardy, it's the Supremes coming up next with Keith, You Can't Hurry Love, closely followed by the Monkees, I'm a Believer. And then topping it off with the Isley Brothers, This Old Heart of Mine.

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1: Well, this is the Music Man Show on a Sunday with me, Graham, on Outreach Radio. And that was the Isley Brothers, This Old Heart of Mine. Don't forget, coming up after my show this morning, we've got the amazing Gary James with his show. So stay tuned after 9 o'clock this morning. I should say after 11 o'clock this morning. Anyway, coming up next, we've got Shawadi Wadi, Under the Moon of Love. Then it's the Stylistics, Russell Tonkin Jr. on lead vocals with a great song, Star on a TV Show. And then we're going to back it up all the way up in Scotland, Bay City Rollers and Shang-a-Lang.

and say hi to the outreach broadcast team. Anyway, up next, we're going to have Bow Wow Wow, I Want Candy. And then it's Barama, Bananarama, and Cruel Summer, followed by Alexandra O'Neill featuring Sherelle.

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1: 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And that's at the Mayor's Picnic and the Great Rotary. It's the duck race, the children's fancy dress parade. It's from midday until 5 p.m. and that's taking place in Romsey in the War Memorial Park. Thanks to a Rotary Club of Romsey, Romsey Town Council. That's midday till 5 p.m. on Sunday, the 5th of July, 2026 at Romsey War Memorial Park. It's the Mayor's Picnic. Come

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1: Well, I hope you're enjoying the show on Sunday here on Outreach Radio with me, Graham, on the Music Man Show. Next up, we've got the Sweet and Blockbuster. And then it's going to be Esther Phillips, What a Difference a Day Makes. And topping it off, Michael Jackson, Rocky Robin with the Magical 70s.

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1: Oh, yes, indeed. It's nearly time for me to say goodbye on the Music Man Show here on Outreach Radio on a Sunday morning. Don't forget to stay tuned. Up next, we've got Gary James with a great show. And of course, we're going to go out with the following tracks. It's Orbital with Chime, 49ers Touch Me, and then finishing on Capella, You Got to Know. So enjoy the rest of your Sunday. Catch me in the week on Outreach Radio. It's a goodbye from me, Graham, and thank you for tuning in.

0: to Sunday between 11 o'clock in the morning and 1 o'clock in the afternoon. It's me, Gary James, on Super Retro Sunday. Lots of great tunes from the 50s, 60s, 70s and 80s, a few true stories and a few facts from the British Book of Useless Information. 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

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A thousand people crammed in one place, but the only face was you. I grabbed your hand and we raced out

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0: Hi, it's Sean O'Brien here. Join me for The Breakfast Show between 6am and 9am, Monday to Friday. We're going to have a great laugh. I hope you get out of bed, help you get to work. I've got a fantastic variety of music throughout the decades. So if you can join me, that'll be fantastic, between 6am and 9am.
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3: Iran and Israel are pausing military strikes, but both have warned of retaliation if the ceasefire is broken again. The pause in hostilities follows calls from US President Donald Trump for both sides to stop shooting. UN spokesman Farhan Haq says it's a worrying time for the region.
4: We urge all parties to fully abide by the ceasefire jointly announced by Lebanon, Israel, and the United States last week. We note with concern the devastating impact the ongoing hostilities are having on civilians. We reiterate that civilians must not be targeted.
3: A woman abused by Jeffrey Epstein has said they had dinner in Andrew Mountbatten Windsor's private apartments in Buckingham Palace. Sarah Kellen is the first woman to publicly speak about attending a royal residence with the convicted sex offender. The government's under fire over the way it handles big tech. Sir Keir Starmer says firms must find a way to stop children sending or receiving explicit pictures. And Sir Idris Elba has urged James Bond producers to not make the character too woke. That's the latest from Radio News. Up, I'm David Hall.
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That was The Cutting Crew and I Just Died in Your Arms Tonight. What a brilliant song from then. I wonder what happened to them. I think they're still touring, actually. If you know, drop me a line at rich@outreachradio.co.uk. I'd be obliged. We're going to stay in the 1980s. We're not going anywhere. We're going to stay in the 1980s, Rich, because this song is absolutely superb. They came from Ireland. It's Danny Wilson. It's not a bloke, it's a group. And this is Mary's Prayer. Everything.

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1: Gardening hints and tips with Rich.
2: Well, we're well and truly into summer. In the first hour of the show, I mentioned the Reverend Vic Jacobson. He had the thought for us. And while I was staying at Vic's house, he showed me his front garden, which changed a bit. He's got rid of the turf and he's sown all wildflowers and they're all coming up. It's absolutely beautiful. It's not too late. If you want to go and get your packet of seeds, you can sow them into the ground. Just prepare the ground, get rid of all the weeds, and you never know what you're going to get. Keep it moist. Because it is a bit dry at the moment. We had a very dry May, didn't we? It was really hot. It was difficult keeping everything alive, actually. A real challenge for gardeners everywhere, and everything seemed to grow as well. It's time now to give a haircut to your shrubs in your garden, if you've got them. Red robins and laurels will love that. And you can free up a little bit of space for your begonias or other perennials. Yes, wallflowers, actually. And it's lovely to get a bit of colour in the border. You may have to weed first, but if you've been paying attention to what we've been sharing together, well, since January, actually, we've been saying weed each month, and then it's really easy, and all you'll get is nice flowers in your border and not weeds. Although, I need to point out that some people say that a weed is a plant just in the wrong place. Now, with regard to your lawns, if you've had a bit of rain over your neck of the woods, then that will be a good thing, and you can put some summer feed on. But do be careful to look ahead and see. If we're going to get a dry period, it's not a good idea to put anything like that on the lawn. Otherwise, it will burn, and you do need to be careful how you apply it. My recommendation is to buy the liquid concentrate and to put it into your watering can with a rose, with the right measure of water, and then you can get the distribution right and we will have no burning. We really like that, don't we? Right, that's the end of the gardening tips. Rich has got them into 2 minutes. I think it's time for a bit of ABBA, don't you? And Mamma Mia.

Let's do ideas on a shoestring. And Joyce says, it's really nice to get an ice cream. Probably won't cost too much money. At your beach resort, I live in Leon Solent, she says, and there's plenty of places that do really nice ice cream. And then I just stroll along the prom and watch people enjoying themselves. I may have a little paddle and I feel that everything is all right with the world and I haven't parted with much money. I think that's absolutely lovely, Joyce. Thank you for your suggestion. Roy says you can hop up onto the hill. We do this almost every week, but it's a brilliant view from Portsdown Hill and you can motor all the way along. The scenery just changes. There's Pompey to see. There's then Lancstone Harbour. And if you want to battle with some traffic, it normally is quite busy, you can take a trip down to Hayling Island. It's probably worth it because once you get right down to the end, there's a lovely beach there and there's a little train that doesn't cost much to go on and it goes along the prom. We're full of good ideas here on Outreach Radio and Outreach Gold. Thank you for tuning in this morning for our breakfast show. It wouldn't be the same without you. Let's do a whimsical song from the 1980s by Jermaine Stewart. I'm just going to leave it to him to give the message for you in the song.

0: the Sunday between 11 o'clock in the morning and 1 o'clock in the afternoon. It's me, Gary James, on Super Retro Sunday. Lots of great tunes from the 50s, 60s, 70s and 80s, a few true stories and a few facts from the British Book of Useless Information. So that's Sunday between 11 and 1 on Outreach Radio. 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
2: Outreach Radio. Yeah, be sure to join Gary later on today on Super Retro Sunday. Now, it's the time that we share 90s together. Yeah, we listened to you. You said, oh, Rich, come on, put a few 90s tracks in because they're 30 years old. So amazing how time flies, isn't it? So, you had a point. So we had Living Joy and Dreamer. I really like that one. I had it on a series of CDs called On a Dance Tip in the 1990s, and I used to jig around to that. So I wonder if you did that this morning. We're going to slow things down a little bit now with a 90s song from Richard Marx, and this is called Right Here.

brilliant sound of George Michael and Careless Whisper coming over the airways of Outreach Radio and Outreach Gold for you on this Sunday morning. My name is Rich. Welcome along to The Breakfast Show with a Difference. I think we'll stay in the 1980s. Got a gorgeous song for you now from Joyce Sims, and this is called Come Into My Life.

Oh, do you remember the haircuts? I remember Lamal, who was the lead singer of Kajagoogoo. That's hard to say, isn't it? And, well, they were just outlandish, weren't they? It was all part of the celebration of the 1980s, and that, of course, was Too Shy. Let's go back to the 70s. Do you remember a little film? Didn't do much, and it was called Grease. I jest. This is John Travolta and Olivia Newton-John.

Well, if you didn't hear Greece in the 1970s, you were probably in the middle of the Gobi Desert. That was John Travolta and Olivia Newton-John. Unforgettable memories. You're the one that I want. You have a choice here on Outreach Radio and Outreach Gold. You can hop over now to Outreach Classical. Ian is waiting. If you're a fan of gospel, that would be a good idea because he plays all things gospel. He'll be letting you know where we're going live for the church service. It will be somewhere in Hampshire. Maybe just down the road from you. If you love your 50s, 60s, 70s and 80s, then the music of Mike Joyce is coming up after the break, and you'll just have a tremendous time listening to all that superb music. Let's get there with a short song, but it's very meaningful. It's from Eddie Cochran, and it's called Three Steps to Heaven. Just time to say the most important thing. Thanks for joining me this morning on The Breakfast Show. I really appreciate your company, and do take care, won't you, in the week ahead.

The Kinks of Waterloo Sunset kickstarts us off on this Tuesday morning. Good morning. Very good morning to you. It is Tuesday. This is Outreach Breakfast. My name is Sean O'Brien, taking you up to 9 o'clock each and every morning with the very best variety of music across Hampshire, from the 60s up to present day. I've got great music for you now by Barry Manilow.

Olivia Rodrigo plays to you on Outreach Breakfast. My name is Sean O'Brien. Don't forget, as always, Monday to Friday from 9 o'clock on Outreach Gold, you've got your 60s flashback. 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

Now, I haven't heard that one for a long time. Absolutely loved it when it came out. Not heard it for a long time. Thought we'd get it on Modern Talking there. We have Brother Louie playing to you on Outreach Breakfast. My name is Sean O'Brien. Coming up for you in the next hour of the show, more of this great music from the 60s up to present day. Plus, I've got local artists as well, and all the details you need if you are a local artist to get your music played out. More great music, talking about the variety, talking about the great music, here's Queen.

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4: Iran and Israel have agreed to pause fighting after tensions flared up again over the weekend. It's after calls for de-escalation, including from US President Donald Trump. A cancer prevention vaccine has been developed by the University of Oxford. It's for people at high risk of bowel and ovarian cancer. Holly Hughes has more.
5: A new study launching this summer will assess whether the jab can train the immune system to recognise and eliminate precancerous cells in people with Lynch syndrome before cancer develops. Experts at Oxford believe it also has the potential to be adapted for other cancers in the future. The second phase of the study is expected to begin in 2027.
4: Ukrainian President Volodymyr Zelensky has hit out at the decision by reform councils to take down Ukrainian flags on civic buildings, saying small mistakes can break a big friendship. And Ben Stokes' England captaincy faces uncertainty, with both him and teammate Gus Atkinson under an internal investigation. The England and Wales Cricket Board announced the pair committed a breach of team protocols in a nightclub incident. That's the latest from Radio News Hub. I'm Frankie Hersein.
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the Mindbenders there with a groovy kind of love. Redone, of course, by Phil Collins and used in the fantastic film Buster. If you have just tuned in, very good morning to you. This is Outreach Breakfast. My name is Sean O'Brien, taking you through to 9 o'clock each and every morning across Hampshire on DAB Plus, FM 102.5 in Southern Hampshire. And don't forget our AM, our medium wave frequency of 1557 kilohertz. Do relive the magic. I've got Denise Williams for you now.

Tracy Chapman, Fast Cars, brings us into our local artist for this hour of the show. Let me just tell you, before I put the song on, if you are a local artist, if you fancy your music being played out across Hampshire on Outreach, all you need to do is send it in to us. 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Here's your local artist then for this hour of the show. It's Sonny.

Travis with Sing Plays to You on Outreach Breakfast. My name is Sean O'Brien. Don't forget you can listen in on your smart speakers as well if you want to. 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

Coast to Coast there with Do the Hogglebuck. That was a, it was quite a popular dance, wasn't it? As I remember back in my childhood with the music playing out. People used to love their little kind of quirky dancey songs, didn't they? That had all these special moves kind of back in the 80s, which, yeah, I think it's good. Let's get some more music on for you now.

bringing all the memories back from the 80s. Tracy Ullman there with They Don't Know. Playing to you on Elridge Breakfast. My name is Sean O'Brien. More great music for you in the next hour of the show from the 60s up to present day. Taking us up to 9 o'clock. Don't forget, from 9 o'clock on Elridge Gold, you've got the 60s flashback. Your 80s flashback is on Elridge Radio again from 9 o'clock

0: Look out! 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
5: Cricketer Ben Stokes faces an uncertain future as England's Test captain after being accused of being involved in what's being described as a nightclub incident. Liz Whittaker has more.
6: Stokes and his teammate Gus Atkinson are said to be facing an internal investigation after the England and Wales Cricket Board announced the pair committed a breach of team protocols. It followed a night out celebrating Sunday's victory over New Zealand at Lord's. Simply by being out so late meant they'd broken the team's midnight curfew. There's no suggestion of any police involvement. Both are expected to be left out of the second test at the Oval next week.
5: Israel and Iran have agreed to halt the fighting but continue to threaten retaliation if any strikes are carried out. It's after calls for calm from Donald Trump. A Somali man who was due to referee at the World Cup has been denied entry to the US. Omar Artan was to become the first from his country to officiate the tournament. And Aardman, the team behind Wallace and Gromit, are celebrating 50 years with a new coin featuring their most iconic characters. From Radio News Hub, I'm Frankie Hersine.
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Don Henley with Boys of Summer brings us into this hour of the show. It is the last hour of the breakfast show, taking you up to 9 o'clock. 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I've got your 80s flashback on Outreach Radio as well. 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More music for you now then.

Michael Jackson with Beat It. Now I can keep up the tempo, keep up the dancey songs if you want to with the next one. S Club 7 and Reach

still absolutely loving that song. Taste That Sabrina Carpenter played to you here on Outreach. My name is Sean O'Brien. This is the Outreach Breakfast Show every morning between 6am and 9am, Monday to Friday, giving you the very best variety of music across Hampshire. Getting you up in the morning, getting you out of bed, to school, to work, whatever it is you're up to. And if you want to let me know what you're up to, do get in contact. The WhatsApp line is fully open. It is 0770 090807. 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

0: Look out! The 1865 in Southampton has two massive nights of live rock music heading your way. 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
5: England's test captain may be left out of the team next week. Liz Whittaker has the details.
6: Ben Stokes and Gus Atkinson are facing an internal investigation after the England and Wales Cricket Board announced the pair committed a breach of team protocols. They'd been on a night out in London celebrating Sunday's victory over New Zealand at Lord's. That in itself broke the midnight curfew they were supposed to stick to, and police aren't involved, but they're expected to be left out of the second test at the Oval, a serious step for a player of Stokes' stature, and one that would cast his leadership position into doubt.
5: Police are urging potential victims to come forward after allegations of sexual abuse against former West Ham co-owner David Sullivan. He claims the allegations are false and categorically denies them. A Somali referee has been denied entry to the US despite being selected as one of the 52 for the World Cup. Omar Artan was set to become the first from his country to officiate the tournament. And Scotland captain John McGinn's defended the decision to cancel their friendly against Norway. From Radio News Hub, I'm Frankie Hess.
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The 1865 in Southampton. Nights of live rock music heading your way. On Saturday the 27th of June, experience the power, passion and pure energy of the Guns N' Roses Experience, the UK's premier Guns N' Roses tribute band. 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

0: Look out! 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

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Morning, Steve here for the Morning Mix, through till 12 o'clock. Great mix of music, old and new. Plus, we've got What's the Word? See if you can work out what our mystery word is this morning from the musical clues. That's coming up after the next record, actually. Later on, we'll have clues to our mystery Big Finish record. See if you can spot what that is. And we've got loads and loads of local events to tell you about. And we'll keep you up to date with the news, the weather and the travel as well. Talking of the travel, it's very slow on the M3 northbound out Winchester and also slow on the A34 southbound approaching the M3 out Winchester. All looking fine on the train so far as I can see at the moment. Keep an eye on that throughout the morning. And looking forward to the cricket starting at 11 o'clock. For the first time since I've been doing this show on a Tuesday morning, there is cricket with Hampshire from 11 o'clock this morning. It's day three at the Oval, Hampshire versus Surrey. It was mostly rain yesterday, but there was a little bit of cricket, and Surrey were 421 all out in their first innings on the first day. Hampshire currently 122 for 3 in reply. Lehman is on 32 not out, and Sonny Baker came in as night watchman and he's on 3 not out. So that all being well, and it does look rather nice outside, should be starting at 11 o'clock today. Incidentally, Hampshire women play Lancashire Thunder at 2:30 this afternoon. That's up in Blackpool. Good luck, Hampshire women. What's the word then on the way after Peter, Bjorn and John and Victoria Bergsman and Young Folks on Outreach Radio? 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If you want to get in contact this morning for whatever reason, you can also WhatsApp 0770 09 08.

0: Outreach Radio, your truly local radio station, playing you Peter, Bjorn and John and Victoria Bergsman and young folks. Steve here with the Morning Mix through till 12. Hope you're good. Take a look at what's going on in the local news. Let's look at the newspapers. The Mid Hampshire Observer: Hampshire Authority established. The Hampshire and Solent Combined Authority has been formally established following parliamentary approval. This apparently represents an important step forward in the devolution of powers to Hampshire. The Daily Echo reporting on all the court cases following the riots. 20 Southampton protest cases so far, says the Daily Echo. Daily Echo also says SOLAC delivers optimistic update on Saints finances. Hampshire Chronicle says a Caroline Notes MP visits Southern Water's £100 million project. This is the new pipeline that Southern Water are building from Otterbourne to just outside Winchester at Oliver's Battery and then down to Rownham's at Southampton. You may have seen it as you drive around, a huge pipeline being built, particularly if you drive along the road between Romsey and Winchester. You can see that being built. Basingstoke Gazette says head teacher and 9-year-old girl among worthy Basingstoke awards winners. What else have we got? Oh, there's talk of the new Mary Rose Trust launching a first history festival called Six Queens, One King and His Ship. That's being launched, taking place at various locations around Portsmouth on Saturday the 18th and Sunday the 19th of July. That's being reported in the Portsmouth News. That's the newspapers. We've got a different local event to talk about on What's the Word this morning. Five letters in our mystery word, so five songs coming up. Take the first letter from the title of each song, stick them all together, and they spell a mystery word, which is something to do with something happening this coming weekend, I think it is. Here comes record number one. Take the first letter from the title of this song. That's your first letter in today's five-letter mystery word. Let me know if you think you know what the word is at any point. Steve at outreachradio.co.uk or WhatsApp 0770 090807.
1: 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Watch this! 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

song one on What's the Word for today. Take the first letter from the title of that song. That's your first letter in our five-letter mystery word. And here comes song two. What's this one called? Take the first letter from the title of this tune. That's your second letter in today's mystery five-letter word. What's the word? 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

Outreach Radio, your truly local radio station. Steve Ridd out here with the Morning Mix. That was song two on What's the Word? Take the first letter from the title of that song. That's your second letter in today's mystery word. Just want to tell you about the Hedge End Club Beer and Cider Festival 2026, taking place from the 26th to the 28th of June. That's Friday the 26th to Sunday the 28th. All sorts of different things going on the different days. 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That's the Hedge End Club Beer and Cider Festival 2026, from the 26th to the 28th of June. 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We can do that for you before 12 o'clock. Back to What's the Word? Here comes song three. This should give you the third letter in today's five-letter mystery word. And this band are playing Southampton Summer Sessions very, very soon. Yeah, the Summer Sessions start on Friday, this Friday. This band due there fairly soon. But what's this song called? Any ideas?

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Steve Ridout here with the Morning Mix, and that was song three on What's the Word for this morning. Five letters in the mystery word, five records. Take the first letter from the title of each one, stick them all together, and they spell a mystery word. If you think you know what it is, let me know. steve@outreachradio.co.uk or WhatsApp 07770 090807. No prizes, but I'd love to hear from you. Give you a mention if you get it right. Song four on the way in just a tick after I tell you that it's absolutely pouring here at Outreach Radio headquarters at the moment. Did you get soaked in the rain yesterday? Very heavy downpours yesterday. Forecast for the rest of the day, a mixture of light showers and sunny spells, highs of 15 degrees for Hampshire for the rest of the day. Sunset around about 20 past nine. Tomorrow, much the same, a mixture of light showers and some sunny spells as well. Highs of 16 degrees for Wednesday. 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

0: Hi, Sean O'Brien here. Join me for The Breakfast Show between 6am and 9am, Monday to Friday. We're going to have a great laugh. I hope you get out of bed, help you get to work. I've got a fantastic variety of music throughout the decades. So if you can join me, that'll be fantastic, between 6am and 9am.
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song 4 on What's the Word. 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Spelling out a word using records. 5 letters, 5 songs. Here comes the fifth and final record. Take the first letter from the title of this song. That's your fifth letter in today's mystery word. Absolutely love this. Have I mentioned?

Hampton as part of the summer sessions very soon. Enola Gay was the track, so that's E as your third letter. Then came Supergrass and All Right, that was the fourth song. So A from All Right is your fourth letter. And finally, Man, Woman, Chainsaw, Nosedive gives you N as the fifth letter. One Step Beyond, Cornflake Girl, Enola Gay, All Right, and Nosedive, O-C-E-A-N. Ocean was the mystery word today. Well done to Enzo and Tom and Lucy and also Tony getting it right this morning. And anybody else who got it right, well done. Ocean was the mystery word, and the reason why ocean was the mystery word was because this weekend, Sunday, in fact, Sunday the 14th of June, the National Oceanography Centre have their open day. The National Oceanography Centre is in Southampton, and they're opening their doors to the public on Sunday. You can discover interactive exhibits, hands-on demonstrations, family-friendly activities and tours of the workshops where you can see amazing underwater technology, including gliders and ocean robotics. Sounds great, doesn't it? Explore plankton, uncover seafloor secrets, learn about the ocean and understand the impact of pollution. Suitable for all ages. Tickets are free but must be booked in advance. Go to the National Oceanography Centre website for more details. Starts at 10:30 this coming Sunday, 14th of June. So ocean was the mystery word. Very well done if you got that right. Sunny out of the window now. Absolutely pouring just 10 minutes ago. Now it's really sunny. How's it with you? This is Outreach Radio with Kate Bush and Cloud Busting.

absolutely love that. My favourite record at the moment, Man Woman Chainsaw, and the new single Nosedive, concluding What's the Word for this morning. And Man Woman Chainsaw play the Wedgwood Rooms in October. So the last five records spelt a mystery word. Did you work out what the word was? Let's run through what the songs were. Madness and One Step Beyond gives you O as the first letter. Then it was Tori Amos and Cornflake Girl, so that's a C as your second letter. Third up was OMD. Yes, they're playing Southampton.

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Hello, Steve Ridd out here with the morning mix, great mix of music old and new through till 12 o'clock. Also, loads of local events to tell you about. Like this one, it's One Romsey, 5 days to go until the One Romsey Festival. 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There'll be live music, local bands and musicians performing throughout the day on various stages, food from local vendors and food trucks, local artisans, makers, creative workshops and community stalls, all between 11 a.m. and 5 p.m. in Romsey Town Centre and Memorial Park this Sunday, the 14th of June, supported by Romsey Beggars Fair. And there will be some road closures, so watch out for those. That's One Romsey this coming Sunday throughout Romsey. If you've got something you'd like a mention for, let me know. 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We can give you a mention before 12 o'clock. This is new from Tame Impala. It's called Dracula.

Outreach Radio playing A Guy Called Gerald and Voodoo Ray. Before that, Tame Impala and Dracula. Steve Ridd out here with the Morning Mix. Loads of great music, old and new, through till 12. Also, clues to our mystery Big Finish record. See if you can work out what that is. Loads of local events to tell you about. And hopefully the cricket will be getting underway at 11 o'clock as well. Day 3, Surrey versus Hampshire in the county championship. Here's my very favourite local band once again for you now. Delays from Southampton. Nearer than heaven.

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2: 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It's me, Gary James, on Super Retro Sunday. Lots of great tunes from the 50s, 60s, 70s and 80s. A few true stories and a few facts from the British Book of Useless Information. 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
2: England's test captain may be left out of the team next week after an apparent nightclub incident. Liz Whittaker has the details.
3: Ben Stokes and Gus Atkinson are facing an internal investigation after the England and Wales Cricket Board announced the pair committed a breach of team protocols. They'd been on a night out in London celebrating Sunday's victory over New Zealand at Lord's, but they're expected to be left out of the second test at the Oval, a serious step for a player of Stokes' stature and one that would cast his leadership position into doubt.
2: The government says the allegations against former West Ham co-owner David Sullivan are deeply concerning, but the football regulator now in contact with the club. He categorically denies the allegations. Conservative leader Kemi Badenoch is pledging to scrap rules requiring public sector workers to consider equality issues. It's after the death of 18-year-old Henry Novak, who was arrested for racism after he was stabbed. And researchers at Glasgow University say the meteorite that wiped out the dinosaurs could have also created a life-supporting environment. From Radio News Hub, I'm Frankie Hess.
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Pet Shop Boys, DJ Culture on Outreach Radio, your truly local radio station. Steve Ridd out here with the morning mix. Loads of great music, old and new, through till 12 o'clock. Not looking bad on the trains. There's just some delays between Brockenhurst and Lymington due to a signalling problem. On the roads, Andover Road in Winchester partially blocked due to an accident in both directions. Also slow on the A34 southbound as you approach the roadworks at the junction with the M3. Blue skies and sunshine out of my window here at Outreach Radio headquarters. Hope it's nice where you are.

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Hello, Steve Ridd out here with the morning mix through till 12. Loads of great music, old and new. I was about to say that the cricket's been delayed. It was delayed, but it's just started, so it was only delayed by about 10 minutes. Day three of Surrey versus Hampshire in the county championship at the Oval. Surrey were 421 all out in their first innings. It rained a lot yesterday, so not an awful lot happened. Hampshire, though, 123 for 3 in reply. Albert, Gubbins and Orr were all out. Gubbins got 51. Currently, Lehman on 33 and Night Watchman Baker is on 3 not out. As I say, they've only just started a couple of minutes ago after a delayed start there at the Oval. Looking ahead to this weekend on the Watercress line, it's Retro Wheels and Rails, Saturday the 13th and Sunday the 14th of June. Ride along the Watercress line and enjoy their four different stations, all celebrating different decades. Alsford will be recreating the 1960s. Ropley will be in the 1940s, wartime Britain, with vintage vehicles and live music there. Medstead and Fourmarks will have live music from the 1950s. And Alton will be celebrating the 1970s with retro games and a 1970s sweet shop. Let's hope there's 1970s prices. It's the Retro Wheels and Rails event taking place all weekend at the Watercress line. Heritage trains, live music and vintage vehicles and family activities. Saturday and Sunday on the Watercress line. Looking a little bit further ahead, Saturday the 20th of June, it's Greg Fest at the Greg School in Southampton. A fun event raising money for local charities taking place all day into the evening on Saturday the 20th. Street food, cricket with the Hampshire Hawks, tennis sessions, cream teas, a raffle, silent auction and a live band in the evening. That's the Greg Fest at Greg School, Town Hall Park House, on Saturday the 20th of June. If you've got an event you'd like a mention for, let me know. steve@outreachradio.co.uk. We can do that for you. And we'll have a first clue to our mystery Big Finish record on the way after Embrace, playing Southampton Guildhall in November. This is their new song, Up In Your Feelings. 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

Isn't that great? Embrace and up in your feelings. Playing Southampton Guildhall on the 27th of November. 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In the news, South Western Railway and Network Rail are embarking on the first full refresh of the train timetable across the south and west of England since 2004. They often make small changes, but this is a big full refresh, taking advantage of new opportunities, including new trains, more capacity, and changes to how the companies manage the network infrastructure. There's going to be a full official consultation before they do it, but they're already looking for people's views to help shape the timetable planning. They've set up a website, southwesterntimetable.com, for you to have your say. This is ahead of the official consultation this autumn. southwesterntimetable.com. If you've got any views you'd like to share about your experiences on trains and how you think they might like to plan their future timetables, that's up and running now. southwesterntimetable.com. Here comes the first clue to our mystery Big Finish record. Then I'll play this just before 12 o'clock. No prizes, but I'd love to hear from you if you've got any guesses as to what the song might be. It got to number 6 in 1990, and then a remix of it got to number 7 in 2004. That's your first clue. More clues are getting easier very soon. But any ideas from that? It was a hit in 1990 and then a remix was a hit in 2004. Steve at outreachradio.co.uk if you've got a guess. You can also WhatsApp 07770 090807. Same number for the text. No prizes, just for fun. More clues on the way very, very soon. 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

Outreach Radio, your truly local radio station, playing you Men Without Hats and Safety Dance and Saint Etienne there and Girl 7. The cricket didn't last very long then, about 10 minutes I reckon before they went off, but that was long enough for Night Watchman Baker to get out. Hampshire are now 127 for 4 at the Oval this morning, playing Surrey. Rain delaying that now. Lehman on 33, Tom Press just come in, he's one not out. Baker incidentally caught Sibley, bowled Topley for 4, but it's raining there again now. On the Big Finish record, second clue now. What song am I talking about if I say on the album that it came from? It was track 6. Track 5 was Waiting for the Night, and track 7 was Policy of Truth. So what's that between Waiting for the Night and Policy of Truth on this mystery album from 1990? Steve at outreachradio.co.uk if you'd like a guess. WhatsApp 0770 090807. No prizes. That song on the way just before 12 o'clock. More clues to that very soon. Right now, though, it's De La Soul and The Magic Number on Outreach Radio.

0: De La Soul and the Magic Number on Outreach Radio. Another quick clue to our Big Finish record. The video, fantastic video to this song from 1990. The video features the singer dressed as a king walking through various places with a deck chair under his arm, trying to find somewhere to relax. Took weeks to film, apparently, walking up the Alps and round the Algarve and across remote beaches. Great video. But what's the song? Steve@outreachradio.co.uk. I'll play that for you just before 12 o'clock. Looking quite nice out of the window here at Outreach Radio. Blue skies, sunshine just at the moment. Forecast for the rest of the day, a mixture of sunny spells but also some showers. Highs of 15 degrees today. Sunset just before 20 past 9 tonight. And Wednesday looking, well, much the same as today, really. Mixture of sunny spells and showers. Highs of 16 degrees tomorrow. Sunrise just before 5 o'clock. 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

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Steve Ridd out here with the morning mix. Great mix of music, old and new, through till 12. Few things to tell you about at the theatres. The Hen Night Epiphany is on at the Plaza in Romsey. Starts today, goes through until the 13th. That's Saturday, isn't it? Comedy drama, The Hen Night Epiphany by Jimmy Murphy at the Plaza in Romsey from today, every day at 7:30. Blue Apple Theatre present Treasure Island at the Theatre Royal in Winchester from Wednesday, tomorrow, through till Thursday the 11th. And at the Bury Theatre in Hedge End, it's the Integrate Dance Off 2026 this weekend, Saturday and Sunday for that. And not at the theatre, but definitely worthy of a mention, because I've done this and it's great. The Chesil Railway. Next to the Chesil Theatre, but it's the railway. Chesil Railway Winchester Guided Walking Tour. Take a guided tour exploring the relics and route of Winchester's old Didcot Newbury and Southampton Railway around the Chesil Station in Winchester. That's tomorrow from 6:30, 10th of June, starting at the Winchester Visitor Information Centre. Tickets from £5 to £12. A tour of the old Chesil Railway tomorrow from 6:30. If you've got something you'd like a mention for, let me know quickly, steve@outreachradio.co.uk. And that's the same email address if you've got a guess on the Big Finish record. Final clue to that now. The B-side was called Memphisto. That was the B-side. What was the A-side? Memphisto from 1990. We'll play the A-side just before 12 o'clock. steve@outreachradio.co.uk if you've got a guess. Less than 1 month to go until the Divine Comedy play, Portsmouth Guildhall. 7th of July for that. This is them. Come home, Billy Burr.

Come Home Billy Bird. Yes, they're at Portsmouth Guildhall on the 7th of July. Outreach Radio, your truly local radio station. Steve Redout here with the morning mix. Rapidly running out of time. Still no cricket, still raining at the Oval. Looking quite nice out of the window here, though, at Outreach Radio headquarters. A few final local events to tell you about quickly. It's the White Parish Village Fete on Saturday, the 20th of June, including all the regular things you might expect at a village fete, like a tug of war and all the other bits and pieces. But a major attraction is a fly past by the RAF Battle of Britain Memorial Flight. That's White Parish Village Fete, Saturday, 20th of June, 12 till 4 p.m. In White Parish, of course. There's a Winchester Ghost Tour walk taking place on Friday at 8:30 p.m. from the Winchester City Museum. Tickets are £10. And it's the Winchester School of Art BA Degree Show continuing all day today and tomorrow. Free to go and have a look around there at the Winchester School of Art. Got anything else you'd like a mention for? You can email studio@outreachradio.co.uk. This is new from Olivia Rodrigo, and it's called The Cure. She's a big fan of The Cure, apparently, and she's just done a song with Robert Smith, I kid you not. But this is not featuring Robert Smith, so far as I know. Olivia Rodrigo, new single, The Cure.

the new single Nightmares. And as I mentioned before, if you're trying to get hold of that, Nights and Nightmares, both spelled with a K. Nights and Nightmares, new single. 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Before Nights, it was Olivia Rodrigo and The Cure. And yes, I believe she's done a song with Robert Smith, not out yet, from her forthcoming album, that's what I'm told. By young people who know about these things. Still raining at the Oval. Oh, well, it's probably good news for Hampshire, really, isn't it? But rain delay. They played for about 10 minutes and then they went off again. Hampshire, 127 for 4. I wonder if there'll be any more played during the day. We shall see. Good luck to Hampshire Women. I don't know what the weather's like in... where are they? Blackpool. Hampshire Women versus Lancashire Thunder for 2:30 this afternoon in Blackpool. Two more tunes quickly before I go. One will be the mystery Big Finish record. The other is someone who's playing Boomtown Festival in Winchester in August. This is Anthony Schmerich, The Heron.

their aesthetic. Reluctant hope core memories operating on a strict one in one out policy. The young and the dying have the worst philosophies, and you are both but also neither. Nay cheek, nay chance. Never leave the bookies with a smile on your face, and remember that herons wait for no one but themselves. Good things come to those who hesitate.

playing Boomtown just outside Winchester in August, along with about a million other acts. And that's the Heron. Did you get the mystery Big Finish record right? Did you get it from all those clues? Well done if you said Depeche Mode and Enjoy the Silence, released 5th of February 1990 from their 7th album, Violator. Massive hit, of course, and well done if you got it from the clips. Particularly well done to Enzo, who was first through getting it right. Lucy got it right, and so did Tom, and so did Chris. Give yourself a pat on the back if you said Depeche Mode and Enjoy the Silence. And here it is, our Big Finish record.

Mode and Enjoy the Silence. That was the mystery big finish record for today. Well done if you got it right. And what a great video it was as well. Apparently the band took a lot of convincing to do that video, but eventually they loved it. Superb tune as well. Depeche Mode and Enjoy the Silence. And that will do for the morning mix for this morning, because it's not the morning anymore. Apparently, still no cricket at the Oval, Surrey versus Hampshire. Will there be any more play today? I think there probably will be, if it's anything like it is here, because we are having showers and sunny spells here. I think it's one of the sunny spells right at the moment, but definitely been some showers. I'm Steve Redout. This has been The Morning Mix. Thank you so much for listening. Stay tuned for the 90s Flashback Hour. 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
5: A man has been arrested over a knife attack in Belfast. The Prime Minister, Keir Starmer, has described it as horrific. The man, aged in his 30s, has been arrested on suspicion of attempted murder. The victim, in his 40s, has sustained significant injuries to his face, neck and back. The PSNI has launched a critical incident in response to the attack. DUP MLA Brian Kingston spoke at the scene.
6: Tells me that, yes, one man has been arrested. One man is in hospital in severe condition. I hope and pray that he will recover. But he tells me they are not seeking anyone else at this stage in connection with the attack.
5: Next, a Somali referee has been denied entry to the US, despite being selected as one of 52 referees for the World Cup. Omar Artin was said to become the first from his country to officiate at the tournament. FIFA says it's up to the host country who they allow in. A girl has been arrested after an incident which left three people injured at a school in Manchester. Officers attended the Co-op Academy on Plant Hill Road this morning. It's understood the school placed itself on lockdown while the three people injured are believed to have suffered knife wounds. The injuries are not thought to be serious at this time. The Conservative leader, Kemi Badenoch, has pledged to scrap rules requiring public sector workers to consider equality issues.
7: There's been recrimination and finger pointing, and believe me, there are many I'd like to point my finger at. The job of a politician is not to tell people to be angry or to make people angry. It is to offer solutions.
5: Under the Equality Act, teachers, doctors and nurses have to consider things like race, gender, sexuality and age in their day-to-day work. It's after the death of 18-year-old Henry Novak, who was arrested for racism after he was stabbed. And MPs are set to debate the possibility of a permanent national monument to honour Sir David Attenborough. It's after a petition received almost 90,000 signatures. Well, that's the latest from Radio News Hub. I'm Tanita Sims.
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6: A man has been arrested over a knife attack in Belfast. The Prime Minister, Keir Starmer, described it as horrific. The man, aged in his 30s, has been arrested on suspicion of attempted murder. The victim, in his 40s, has sustained significant injuries to his face, neck and back. Northern Ireland Secretary Hilary Benn spoke in the Commons.
7: This was a horrific and brutal attack, and the PSNI are seeking to provide support and reassurance to the local community. The Chief Constable, to whom I have spoken twice this morning, and his officers have our full and unwavering support.
6: Next, a man who killed a woman before blowing up their home in a gas explosion has been jailed for life. 45-year-old Clifton George killed his partner Annabel Rook after she said they should end their 10-year relationship. And MPs are set to debate the possibility of a permanent national monument to honour Sir David Attenborough. It's after a petition received almost 90,000 signatures. That's the latest from Radio News Hub. I'm Tanita Sims.
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0: 30 PM, Tuesday to Friday from 9 AM and weekends from 9 AM to 9 PM. 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

Hello and a warm welcome to Tuesday's Drive Time programme here on Outreach. And yes, it's Ray Butts and I'm back for another session of 3 hours to basically play some great music for you and to keep an eye on the traffic as well. On the programme, I've got the usual features. I've got my retro top five and we've got Tuesday the 9th of June 1979 we're taking a look at today. We've got the birthday file a bit later on, at 5 o'clock, and then again at 6 o'clock or thereabouts, we're going to have 3X number ones back to back. And today we go back to 1978 first, then 1995 after that. And of course, they'll have no interruptions between the music from me. And of course, I'll be keeping an eye on the travel and that weather, which seems a bit all over the place at the moment for June. A big thank you to Andy as well for the Tuesday afternoon diversion, and Andy will be back next week. I believe he's got a jazz program and a blues program coming up over the weekend, so please tune into that. Go to our website, which is outreachradiogold.co.uk, or even go to outreachradio.co.uk and find out the details of that particular program. Yes, we're being broadcast on a couple of platforms. 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We're also available on the Radio Player app, so you can download it to your mobile device and take us with you on your travels. So it's time for me to take a look at what's happening on the roads, so I'll be back in a moment with that information. So I'm going to play two in a row and now, and we're going back to the 60s for both of these.

That's a soul classic from 1965 from Fontella Bass. Although some people pronounce it bass, but I prefer to say bass. I think it sounds more natural. Anyway, that took us back to the December of 1965, and that was Rescue Me. And prior to that, we had Millie and a song that got to number two for her back in the March of 1964. It's time for us to take our first look at those roads.

0: by the way. It's just gone 11 minutes past the hour. And the A34 Winchester is queuing traffic on that southbound, as always, before the M3 Junction 9. That is, of course, around the Winnall roundabout area. The Eastern Road in Portsmouth, there's queuing traffic there northbound at the A27 roundabout, as usual. The A34 Winchester, there's queuing traffic on that road southbound from the A272, that's Three Maids Hill, to the M3 Junction 9 Winnall roundabout, Winchester North, into the roadworks there. So yes, that area seems to be quite congested at the moment. The A3 Liss, there's the usual slow traffic there on the A3 at the B3006 Ham Barn roundabout area. The A31 Farnham Bypass, that's slow traffic there at Hickley's Corner. The M271 is quite busy at the moment, but moving, and that's at the A33 road where it meets Redbridge roundabout. Kingston Road, Portsmouth, the usual slow traffic there between Lake Road and Kingston Crescent. The A338 Churchill Way South and Newbridge Street, Salisbury. There's slow traffic there around the Exeter Street roundabout. There's the usual slow traffic on the A337 Romsey Road, Lyndhurst, inbound at the High Street. And that's all the congestion areas at the moment, so that's not too bad. So we'll take another look at the roads in approximately 30 minutes time. Now, if you wish to get in touch with us, the text, the WhatsApp and the SMS number is 0770 090807. 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

Well, there you go. Modern technology. Poor old Denise Williams got cut off in her prime by Alvin Stardust. I do not know what happened there, but never mind. Gremlins in the works once again. Anyway, that was Alvin Stardust there and a classic from the 70s, My Cuckoo. We're going to take a look at the weather around half past, and just after that, we'll have the retro top five. And as I said earlier, we're going to take a look at the 9th of June, 1979 today, and I'm definitely looking forward to some of the great songs that were in the top five on that day.

Yes, that was one of, what, about 10 singles that they released throughout their career together, and they're still going strong now, as those people will have noticed if they went along to Let's Rock at St. Mary's last weekend. I believe they were performing on the stage. Anyway, that was taking us back to 1982, and the May of that year got to number 4 for them, and that was The Look of Love. I'll give you all those contact details again in a moment if you missed them earlier, but let's go back to the 70s with I think this may have been the only single that Peter Noone had out without Herman's Hermits. This is Oh You Pretty Things, which was originally on David Bowie's Hunky Dory album.

Yes, that's Peter Noon with a song that was on David Bowie's Hunky Dory album back in the 70s, but he released that as a single, and that was Oh You Pretty Things. Well, it's getting rather dark out there at the moment, so I think it's about time we all took a look at the weather, but I've got this first. Okay. That wasn't supposed to happen, but there you go.

0: Low.
1: See, I can do that as well. Anyway, that shouldn't have happened. Apologies for that. But that was Robin Sarsted and My Resistance Is Low. I think the studio's haunted, actually. Well, it seems to give me that impression anyway. Let's take a look at the weather. This evening and tonight, showers continuing this evening. Some of these may be heavy and thundery, especially in the east, with some sunny interludes in between showers. Drier conditions to follow overnight as showers gradually fade away. A chilly night, especially in rural spots, with a minimum temperature of 9 degrees. Wednesday, a dry start for most on Wednesday with sunny spells in the morning. Showers developing from the late morning into the afternoon. Heavy and turning thundery by the afternoon. Deary me. Maximum temperature of 17 degrees. And the outlook for Thursday through to Saturday, a band of rain moves in Thursday morning, turning drier by the evening, largely fine and dry Friday and Saturday, warm or very warm for some by the weekend. So there you go, it's going to improve for everybody. That's what the text on my computer says, whether you can believe it or not, I don't know. Anyway, the gremlins didn't strike when I was doing the weather. I think it's time for me to call the Ghostbusters.

Okay, I know it's corny, but I just could not resist. I've got to blame something. It's probably operator error, but there you go. Anyway, that's Ghostbusters and Ray Parker Jr. Right, now it's time for us to take a look at our retro top five of this day back in 1979. And let's start with number five, and McFadden and Whiteheads.

Yes, that was number five on this very day back in 1979. And that was McFadden and Whitehead and Ain't No Stopping Us Now. There's quite a number of dance tracks or floor fillers, should I say, in the top five, three to be exact. And this was another one of them. At number four, we had Earth, Wind and Fire and the Emotions all mixed together, and they were in Boogie Wonderland.

That's Earth, Wind and Fire and the Emotions and Boogie Wonderland, and they were at number four on this day back in 1979. At number three, Anita Ward was there, and she was ringing her bell.

That's at number two on this very day back in 1979. Let's have a quick recap. And then I'll play the number one song. At number five, we had Ain't No Stopping Us Now, McFadden and Whitehead. At number four, we had Boogie Wonderland, Earth, Wind and Fire and the Company of the Emotions. At number three, we had Ring My Bell and Anita Ward. You just heard number two, and that was Roxy Music and Dance Away. And at number one on this very day back in 1979, it was Deborah Harry, or Debbie Harry, shall I say, and Blondie.

the X number one from this day back in 1979, and that's Blondie and Sunday Girl. We're going to take a quick look at the roads before we have our break for the news, so let's take a brief look. Eastern Road in Portsmouth, there's queuing traffic there, northbound at the A27 roundabout. The A3 list, there's queuing traffic there or at the B3006 Ham Barn roundabout. Winchester Road, Bassett, there's slow traffic there around the A33 Bassett Avenue. The A31 Wimborne Minster, there's slow traffic there between the A341 Merley roundabout and the B3073 Canford Bottom area. The A338 Churchill Way South and Newbridge Street, Salisbury, there's slow traffic there as well around Exeter Street roundabout. Northern Bridge in Southampton, we've got the usual slow traffic there outbound from Six Dials. To the island now, and on the A3020 Medina Way Newport, there's slow traffic there around Forest Road and the hospital. The A34 Winchester, the traffic there is heavier than normal, believe it or not, southbound before the M3 Junction 9 Winnell roundabout. And finally for this update, the A31 Farnham, there's slow traffic there westbound before the A325 Shepherd and Flock roundabout. We'll take another look at that in about 16 or 17 minutes time. And of course, we've got 3X number ones coming up straight after the break, and we're going to go to 1978 for those three.

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4: The Belfast stab victim has significant eye injuries and slash wounds to the back and face. The man in his 40s is in a serious condition in hospital after being attacked by a Sudanese national who's in custody on suspicion of attempted murder. North Belfast MP John Finucane says it's a horrific attack.
5: This is absolutely disgraceful, and I think everybody is right to come out very quickly and condemn this. This was brutal, and naturally my concern goes first and foremost with the victim.
4: Israel has carried out more airstrikes on Lebanon just a day after Iran called for them to stop. Lebanese media have reported at least 8 people have been killed by Israeli strikes in the south of the country. A man who grabbed a woman's hair and asked for a kiss has been sentenced in a legal first. 44-year-old David Stroud is the first person found guilty under new sex-based harassment legislation. And the football regulators contacted West Ham amid allegations surrounding its co-owner David Sullivan. That's the latest from Radio News Hub. I'm David Hall.
3: 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Keeping

Yes, welcome back to the second hour of Tuesday Drive Time. And we had three number ones, as promised, back to back. They're X number ones, of course, from 1978. To start with, we had Uptown Top Ranking, Althea and Donna, and that got to number one back in 78 and stayed there for 1 week. Then we had Take a Chance on Me and ABBA, and that stayed there for 3 weeks. And then Rivers of Babylon by Boney M stayed at number one back in that year for 5 weeks, believe it or not. We'll do that again around or just after 6 o'clock, and we go to 1995 for that one. It's just around 17 minutes past five, and so it's time for me to take another look at the roads. Things are getting busier out there, so let's take a look. The A33 Bassett Avenue, Southampton. There's queuing traffic on that road between Bassett Green Road, Chilworth Roundabout, and the Winchester Road Roundabout. Further afield on the A31, Wimborne Minster, the usual slow traffic between the A341 Merrily Roundabout and the B3073 Camford Bottom area. The A27, Burrisdon Road in Burrisdon, that's slow there at Windover Roundabout, which is normal for this time of night. The M271, there's the usual congestion on that road southbound at the A33 where it meets Redbridge Roundabout. The A338 Salisbury, Churchill Way, South New Bridge Street. Yep, there's slow traffic on those roads around Exeter Street Roundabout. Northern Bridge in Southampton, the usual slow traffic there, outbound from Six Dials. Portsmouth now on Eastern Road, we've got the usual queuing traffic there, southbound before Velda Avenue and Melton Road. A337 Romsey Road, Lyndhurst, usual slow traffic there as well, inbound into the High Street. Portsmouth once again, Kingston Road, there's slow traffic there between Lake Road and Kingston Crescent. And of course in Portsmouth on the A3, there's usual slow traffic on Market Way, Hope Street and Alfred Road, where Unicorn Road is, which is of course near the Cascade Shopping Centre. And finally, there's queuing traffic on the A34 southbound from the A272 Three Maids Hill to the M3 Junction 9 Winnell Roundabout Winchester North, where the roadworks are. We'll take another look at the traffic in a while. We've still got the birthday file to come very soon. Let's have something from Paul McCartney and Wings first.

So Paul McCartney and Wings and Sea Moon, and that got to number 5 in the December of 1972, and it was a double A side. High, High, High was on the other side of the single, but I believe a lot of the radio stations decided to play Sea Moon instead. Anyway, don't forget those contact details, the text, the WhatsApp and the SMS number is 0777 090 0807. That's 0777 090 0807. 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It'd be great to hear from you. Right, is it your birthday today? Many happy returns of the day to you if it is.

Yes, this is, if it's your birthday today, congratulations on your birthday, however old you are. And I do hope you've got some nice things planned for this evening. And if you've been at work all day, come home, put your feet up. As long as you're not stuck in traffic, of course. Hopefully not. Anyway, you share your birthday today with Mr. Jack Sparrow, otherwise known as actor Johnny Depp. Of course, well known for his Pirates of the Caribbean character, as well as a number of other things. He's been in loads of movies, too numerous to mention. Actress Natalie Portman, she was in one of the original Thor movies, and of course she was in Star Wars, I believe, if I've got my facts right. It's actor Michael J. Fox's birthday today. Of course, he was in the Back to the Future franchise. I've got to admit, there's a few people here I don't recognise, but actress Tamara Mann, it's her birthday today. TV actress Tanya Bear, I believe that's what it says. Do you know what? I wrote this. I must have done it in a hurry, as usual. We've got movie actress Logan Browning's birthday today. Movie actor Josh Hamilton and actor Ray Santiago. It's all their birthdays today, so you share your birthday with a few famous people, don't you know? Anyway, happy birthday to you. And thanks for tuning into the Outreach Drive Time Show. It's 26 minutes past five. We're going to have something from Dave D, Dozy, Beaky, Mick and Titch, and then we'll take a look at that weather again.

0: back to the September of 1966 with Dave D, Dozy, Beaky, Mick and Titch, and a song that got to number two for them, and that was Bend It.
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Right, let's take another look at that weather. This evening and tonight, showers continuing this evening. Some of these may be heavier and thundery, especially in the east, with some sunny interludes in between. The showers, drier conditions to follow overnight as showers gradually fade. A chilly night, especially in rural spots. Minimum temperature tonight of 9 degrees. I thought I heard some thunder earlier on. Otherwise, if it's not thunder, it's the neighbours moving furniture in the room next door to me. Anyway, Wednesday, a dry start for most on Wednesday with sunny spells in the morning. Showers developing from late morning. These may be heavy and turn thundery by the afternoon. Maximum temperature tomorrow of 17 degrees. And finally, the outlook for Thursday through to Saturday. A band of rain moves in Thursday morning, turning drier by the evening. Largely fine and dry Friday and Saturday. Warm or very warm for some by the weekend, which is good. So if you've got any jobs outside, I suggest you pencil them in for the weekend.

That took us back to 1968. It did get in the charts for the Showstoppers back then. It got to number 11. And then it was reissued back in the 1970s, 1971 to be exact. And I would imagine that's because Northern Soul did take off quite early in the 70s. And it has got a Northern Soul feel to it, I think. Yeah. 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

And originally on, I think, the White Album, it was the Beatles track, of course, on that album, but that was the Marmalade did very well with that, and that was Obladi Oblada. Had a WhatsApp in from a couple of people. Thank you very much. A very warm welcome to Kate Brunwin, who messaged me about bad traffic problem on the A34 southbound Tufton Warren. I'm going to take a quick look to, she says, could you advise me? The only thing I've got about the A34, which I read out earlier, but I'll go through it again, Kate, because it's very kind of you to get in touch with me. We do like to talk to our people that get in touch with us. It just says on the screen, queuing traffic on the A34 southbound before the M3 Junction 9 Winnell roundabout. Travel time is approximately 20 minutes, so obviously there's a lot of delays there. So apologies for not seeing that earlier, Kate, but that's the only information I've got at the moment. So hopefully that was helpful. And also I had a WhatsApp from one of our regular listeners, Merv. Merv said, could you play Mr. Blue Sky for me by the ELO? So Merv, this is specially for you and any of our other listeners that have got in touch that I've missed. Actually, I've taken a look and I don't think there's many, but once again, I'll give you the details if you want to get in touch. The WhatsApp, the SMS and the text number is 0777-09-0807. That's 0777-09-0807. 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

as Mr. Blue Skies for one of our regular listeners. In fact, he's probably more one of Mr. King's regular listeners than one of mine. But thanks for the request. And that was the ELO and Mr. Blue Skies. And don't forget, Gary's here tomorrow evening with the Drive Time Show from 4 through to 7. He's back on Friday. He's got something else going on Thursday, so I'm going to sit in for him. But yeah, Gary's normally here on Wednesday, Thursdays and Fridays, but as I said, I'm going to sit in for him on Thursday. So there you go. But let's take a look at those roads once.

0: The M27 eastbound, there's a lane closed on the exit slip road due to a broken down van at junction 5. That's the A335 Stoneham Way. That's the Southampton Airport Eastleigh turn off. Traffic is coping well, although it's a bit slow. The A33 Bassett Avenue, Southampton, slow traffic on that road northbound at the M3 where it meets the A27 Bassett Green Road around the Chilworth roundabout area. The A34 Winchester, there's queuing traffic there southbound before the M3 Junction 9 Winnell roundabout as usual for this time of night. The A31 Wimborne Minster, slow traffic there between the A341 Merrily roundabout and the B3073 Camford Bottom area. Kingston Road, Portsmouth, there's slow traffic there between Lake Road and Kingston Crescent. Northern Bridge in Southampton is very slow there, outbound from Six Dials. Back to Portsmouth now, and the M275, there's delays southbound there at the A3 Rubmore roundabout area, and also on Eastern Road northbound at the A27 roundabout area. The A347 New Road West Parley, Bournemouth, there's queuing traffic there both ways near Bridge Place because of the roadworks that's taking place there. There's queuing traffic on the A34 southbound from the A272 Three Maids Hill to the M3 Junction 9 Winnell roundabout Winchester North area because of the roadworks there. And finally, there's slow traffic on the A33, the avenue inbound to Southampton from Burgess Road. Oh, and the M271's got the usual congestion southbound at the A33 Redbridge roundabout. Bit more information on the roads a bit later on. Don't forget, just after 6 o'clock, we've got 3X number ones. And this time, there'll be 3X number ones from 1995.
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Junior Campbell and Sweet Illusion. And prior to that, we had Stephen Duffy. It used to be Stephen Tintin Duffy. I don't know where the Tintin bit went, but he changed his name by the sounds of it. And that was Icing on the Cake. 3X number ones coming up after the break. And of course, we're going to go to 1995 for that. No interruptions from me, of course. Taking us up to the break, this is, I'd say it was Evelyn Champagne King, but this is Love Comes Down. Anyway, I'll speak to you in a moment.

0: luck out. 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

0: Hi, Sean O'Brien here. Join me for The Breakfast Show between 6am and 9am, Monday to Friday. We're going to have a great laugh. I hope you get out of bed, help you get to work. I've got a fantastic variety of music throughout the decades. 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

Welcome back to the final hour of the Drive Time programme for this Tuesday. And as promised, we had three X number ones back to back from 1995. Firstly, we had Living Joy and Dreamer. That stayed at number one for 1 week back. Then Oasis came next with Some Might Say. And that one only stayed at number one for 1 week as well. And then Fairground and, of course, Mick Hucknall and Simply Red. And that stayed at number one back in 1995. For 4 weeks. We'll do that all over again on Thursday when I sit in for Gary, and we'll have another retro top five as well. But we've got to take another look at those roads. The M27 eastbound, the lane has reopened on Exit Slip Road, where the broken down van has been removed. And that's at Junction 5, the A335 Stone and Way, Southampton Airport, Eastleigh Road. So that should be a lot easier now. The M275, there's stop-start traffic on that road, southbound at the A3 Rudmore roundabout. So give yourselves an extra 10 minutes for that journey. The A34 Winchester, that's queuing traffic there on the A34 southbound before the M3 Junction 9 Willow roundabout. Wimborne Minster, slow traffic there between the 341, the A341, that's Merley roundabout, and the B3073 Canford Bottom area. Northern Bridge is pretty slow in Southampton as well, outbound from Six Dials. The A347 New Road, West Parley, Bournemouth, queuing traffic there both ways near Bridge Place because of the roadworks in that area. The A34 Winchester is queuing traffic on that southbound from the A272 Three Maids Hill to the M3 Junction 9 Willow roundabout, Winchester North again, because of the roadworks. Itching Bridge is back to normal now from between Walston and the city centre. Eastern Road, Portsmouth, is queuing traffic there southbound before Velda Avenue and Milton Road. Bassett Avenue, there's slow traffic there. That's the A33, between Bassett Green Road, Chilworth Roundabout and Winchester Road Roundabout. Give yourselves an extra 5 minutes for that journey. And finally, there's slow traffic on the Avenue as well. That's once again the A33 inbound from Burgess Road. All the other roads seem to be running as per normal for this time of night, which is good news. It's gradually settling down. Time now is just about 18 minutes past six, and this is Outreach's very own Drive Time show, and it's me, Ray Butt. Yes, you've got to suffer me for another 40 minutes or more. Sorry about that.

I wonder if they knew what doo-wah diddy diddy meant back in those days, because I certainly don't know what that means in this period of time. Anyway, that was Manfred Mann, and before they became the Earth Band, and doo-wah diddy diddy, and before that we had Freddie and the Dreamers, and No, I Was Made for You. Don't forget those contact details, the text, the WhatsApp, and the SMS numbers 0770090807. That's 0770090807, and start your message with the word drop. And the email address for me is ray@outreachradio.co.uk. 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We're going to take a look at the weather in a moment or two, but first of all, let's have something from Howard Jones.

Howard Jones and Look Mama. And yes, great song that one from the 80s. If you've joined us here at Outreach Gold or Outreach Radio, because the Drive Time show goes out on both stations combined, then it's great to have your company. Thank you very much for joining us. It's always nice to have new listeners as well. So if you're a new listener, yeah, a special welcome to you. We're going to look at the weather now. It's been a bit unpredictable today, but it seems to have calmed down. Let's see if it's going to stay that way, shall we?

This evening and for the rest of the evening, showers continuing this evening. Some of these may be heavy and thundery, especially in the east, with some interludes in between the showers. Drier conditions to follow overnight as showers gradually fade. A chilly night, especially in rural areas. Minimum temperature tonight of 9 degrees. Wednesday, a dry start for most on Wednesday with sunny spells in the morning. Showers developing from late morning. These may be heavy and turn thundery by the afternoon with a maximum temperature of 17 degrees tomorrow. The outlook for Thursday through to Saturday, a band of rain moves in Thursday morning, turning dry by the evening, largely fine and dry on Friday and Saturday. It's expected to be warm or very warm for some over the weekend, so that's good news. So as I said, if you've got the car to wash or you've got some washing to dry, which is very awkward in this weather, you don't know where to put it, you spend most of your time going in and out, in and out, in and out, putting it in, putting it out. You get my drift. I'm down to my last pair of socks now. Ugh. Let's go and buy some more. Spend money, me? No way. My pockets are firmly sewn together, I can tell you.

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great songs back to back there, and respectable finish that little section off with that was of course Mel and Kim, and before that we had Todd Terry from the 90s and Weekend. Let's take one more look at their roads, why not?

The M27 eastbound, the lane has reopened on the exit slip road after the broken down vehicle has been removed. And that's at junction 5, the A335 Stoneham Way, Southampton Airport, Eastleigh turn off. The M27 one lane is closed due to a broken down vehicle on the westbound part of the motorway. And that's from Junction 8, the A3024 Burrsdon and Hamble Road, to Junction 7, the A334 Charles Watts Way, Hedge End. Traffic is coping well, though. The A34 Winchester, there's queuing traffic there southbound before the M3 Junction 9 Winnell Roundabout. Staying in Winchester, we've got, once again, the A34. There's queuing traffic on that road southbound from the A272 Three Maids Hill to the M3 Junction 9 Winnell Roundabout, Winchester Road North, because of the roadworks. Bit of congestion there, I'm afraid. The A33 Bassett Avenue, there's slow traffic there between Bassett Green Road, Chilworth Roundabout area and Winchester Road Roundabout. Lots and lots of things have cleared up now, so that's good news. The A338 Churchill Way South, New Bridge Street, Salisbury, that's slow there as well. Around the Exeter Street roundabout. And the M275 southbound is busy. That's in Portsmouth, of course, but it's moving at the A3 Rubmore roundabout. That's it for the moment. That's it for this Drive Time programme. I do hope you get home safely. Don't forget, when I leave the studio in a while, at 7 o'clock, we've got the Sounds of the 70s with Gary Jackson, I believe. And then when Gary's finished, we've got the Soft Rock Show with Jeff Dorsett, or as his friends call him, Chunky Jeff. I think it's a bit rude myself, but there you go.

That's Roy Wood in fine voice there with Wizard and See My Baby Jive. Well, that's it from me for another Tuesday evening Drive Time programme. But as I said, stay tuned because we've got Gary Jackson coming up very soon with the 70s, Sounds of the 70s programme. He's got some great music lined up in that. And then we've got the Soft Rock program a bit later on with Mr. Jeff Dorsett. So until Thursday, I'm back Thursday because Gary won't be here on Thursday, but Gary is here tomorrow evening and Friday between 4 and 7, trying to get you home safely. And he's got some great features on his programs. He's got the soul train, he's got the number ones, he's got the love songs, he's got loads. So please tune into him tomorrow evening. So till we meet again, take care. And I'm going to leave you with a couple of songs now, starting off with this one from the Jacksons, and this is Show Me the Way to Go. Bye for now.

0: Look out! 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
3: Police and political leaders are appealing for calm after the Belfast stabbing. A man in his 40s is in a serious condition in hospital after being attacked by a Sudanese national who's in custody on suspicion of attempted murder. North Belfast MP John Finucane says it's a horrific attack.
4: This is absolutely disgraceful, and I think everybody is right to come out very quickly and condemn this. This was brutal, and naturally my concern goes first and foremost with the victim.
3: President Trump has vowed to retaliate after he accused Iran of shooting down a US helicopter near the Strait of Hormuz. US officials say two crew members of the Apache helicopter have been rescued by an American sea drone. Two men have been jailed for violent disorder at a protest in Southampton following the murder of Henry Nowak. Connor Bishop and Leon O'Leary both pleaded guilty after 11 police officers and a police dog were injured during protests. That's the latest from Radio News Hub. I'm David Hall.
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0: look out. 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

0: Look out! The 1865 in Southampton has two massive nights of live rock music heading your way. 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

0: Look out! 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
2: Well, a very good afternoon to you. 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Two featured years for your, hopefully, enjoyment tonight. We're way back for the first hour. We're back to 1970 now, through until 6. And then we're galloping forward into the future with the hits and the history from 1995 in hour 2. Kicking off 1970, Moody Blues. Wow.

0: Shall we go a little bit mad on the drums?
1: Yeah,
0: that's a good idea. Oh, superb. What a great, great song to start the show. Love that. Moody Blues and Question from 1970. Matt here, hello. Getting very involved with that here in the studio, I can tell you. A lot of air drums here. Welcome along. Thank you ever so much for joining me. This is Outreach Radio and Outreach Gold. It's Retro Rewind as part of your Super Retro Sunday, which we do all day, every Sunday. It's all the where the all the oldies come to live again. And we're looking at 1970 for the whole hour through until about 6 today. The hits and the headlines, bringing back some memories for you. There's some great songs, and what a great song to start off. And they're going to carry on. We've got some great stuff here for 1970. We've got Jimmy Ruffin, Smokey Robinson, The Carpenters, Dave Edmonds, Paul McCartney, and Freda Payne, Neil Diamond. Loads to try and squeeze in this first hour. So let's talk in and get on with the music. We continue our look at 1970 with Smokey Robinson and the Miracles. And we continue with the superb Tears of a Clown.

There's some good stuff in 1970, hope you agree. Christy and Yellow River ahead of that. Blue Mink, a bee bar bow, bow, good morning, freedom, or something like that. Smokey Robinson, Tears of a Clown as well. Matt here, hello, with Retro Rewind through until 7, looking at 1970 this first hour. 56 years ago, these songs were all in the charts. So, what were you doing in 1970? Did you get your first job? Does it bring back memories for things like that? Did you get married? Did you get your first car, get your driving license, that sort of thing? Me, I was minus two. But people say, well, why are you interested in this sort of thing? You don't know it. You weren't there. Well, no, you know, when you work a bit in radio and you love music, you just get to know it. You just research and you listen and you love it. You take in all genres, don't you, in years. After all, it's just music. It doesn't matter when it was made. So there we are. So what was happening in 1970? Well, it was a general election year. The Conservatives won. Edward Heath becomes the new Prime Minister. The government proposes making the introduction of comprehensive schools compulsory. Britain, Denmark, Norway and AIR open negotiations in Luxembourg for EC membership. Nijinsky, ridden by Lester Biggott, won the Derby in the fastest time since 1936. And how many people do you think had TV sets in 1970? 29%. That's all. That's very low, isn't it? I thought it'd be higher than that, even then. 29% of people had TVs. The Beatles split up in 1970 with all four band members releasing solo albums, including this one. George Harrison had All Things Must Pass, a triple LP, and this is from it, If Not For You. It's continuing our look at 1970 from 56 years ago, and it's here on Outreach.

And Instant Karma is going to get you. Ahead of that, Paul McCartney, Maybe I'm Amazed, and George Harrison as well, If Not For You. Ringo's single didn't come out till later in 1971. I sort of played it. Matt here with Retro Rewind on Outreach Radio. Hope you are well. Thank you very much for your company. Looking at 56 years ago in 1970. The top 10 best-selling singles you were going out to buy in 1970. Looked a bit like this. And number 10, All Right Now, Free. At 9, Back Home, England World Cup Squad. Bridge Over Troubled Water, Simon and Garfunkel at 8. Norman Greenbaum's Spirit in the Sky was at 7. Lee Marvin, Wandering Star, at 6. Shirley Bassey, Something, at 5. At 4, Frida Payne, Band of Gold. Mungo Jerry's In the Summertime was at 3. Christie's Yellow River, heard it earlier, number 2. And the best-selling single from 1970 was from Elvis Presley and The Wonder of You.

0: Ah, superb. Elvis, The Wonder of You. Well-deserved number one, the best-selling single of 1970. Don't go anywhere. In just a couple of moments, we've still got loads more from 1970, 56 years ago. Songs from Neil Diamond, Jimmy Ruffin, Lynn Anderson, Matt Monro, and Mungo Jerry as well. 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
5: Nineteen seventy.

there's Matt Monroe. We're going to change the world. Ahead of that, Picardy Witch, the same old feeling. And Lynn Anderson as well, Rose Garden. Matt Alders here. Hello, if you just joined us, we're halfway through. Oh, we're well over halfway, actually. Time flies. We're looking at 1970 from 56 years ago. The hits and the history from 1970, in the year that the IBM computer company develops the floppy disk. Yeah, back then in 1970, floppy disk invented. The British National Dock strike over pay in 70. The government declares state of emergency. 500 British troops fly out to Northern Ireland to reinforce the 6,000 that are already there. The top 10 best-selling cars that you were buying in 1970. At number 10, the Rover P6. At 9, the Morris 1800. At 8, Austin Maxi. At 7, the Ford Capri. At 6, Hillman Avenger. 5, Vauxhall Viva. At 4, the Mini. At 3, Ford Escort. 2, Ford Cortina. And the best-selling cars of 1970 were the Morris 1100 and the 1300. Yeah, millions of those sold, weren't there? Well, actually, just in 1970 alone, 132,000 of those were made. Okay, moving on. Still quite a few to squeeze in before we go over to 1995. Neil Diamond now.

I think he's forgotten the words. Neil Diamond there and Cracklin' Rosie. Well, how much were things costing in 1970? This is amazing. Loaf of bread, 9p. A pint of lager, 20p. Bottle of wine, a pound. Cup of coffee, 5p. Packet of crisps, a penny. These are all prices, obviously, before decimalisation came in the year after. Average house price, about £5,000, but your annual salary was about £1,300, or £32 a week. Petrol, 7p a litre, and you could put that in your brand new Mini, which would cost you £600. If you're going to go out to the cinema, that would be about 45p for a cinema ticket. And a bottle of whiskey, £2.69, all there happening in 1970. The Kinks on the way very soon. T-Rex now.

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T-Rex, Ride a White Swan, and there's the Kinks there, and Ape Man. The top 10 best-selling albums you were going out to buy in 1970. At number 10, Greatest Hits of Andy Williams. Paul McCartney's debut album, solo album, just called McCartney. Deep Purple in Rock by Deep Purple. Beatles' Let It Be at 7. At 6, Beatles' Abbey Road. Motown Chartbusters Volume 3 at 5. Paint Your Wagon, the soundtrack to that film, at 4. Easy Rider, also a soundtrack at 3. Led Zeppelin 2 at 2. And the best-selling album of 1970 was Simon & Garfunkel's Bridge Over Troubled Water. Which is very convenient. Well, that's your lot for 1970 from 56 years ago. Hope you enjoyed those and it brought back some memories. Give us a couple of minutes and we'll join you back in 1995, the hits and the history from 31 years ago. One more then from 1970. And we will finish this hour with Simon & Garfunkel's Bridge Over Troubled Water. And it's here on Outreach Radio as part of your Super Retro Sunday. This is Retro Rewind with me, Matt. See you back in a couple of minutes.

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